Julia Jacklin is her name, from Australia. She's been putting out great music, I don't know, about a decade or so now. Get Away From Me, I Think I'll Love You Soon is new from her. It'll be on a new full length at the end of the month. And then in November, November 11th, she's going to be playing the Thunderbird in Lawrenceville. The Rolling Stones, too, with Waiting on a Friend. Hey, it's WYEP. Thanks for tuning in. My name is Andy, and Joey's going to be coming up in less than an hour, because every Monday night at 9 p.m., we do the Pittsburgh Music Hour, all music from right here in the Pittsburgh area. But before that, we're going to get to lots of great stuff, something from Bruce Springsteen. We're going to hear from a band out of New Jersey called Mega Sound. We'll even check out something from Buffalo Traffic Jam, too. This is Juliana Riolino. This song's been in my head a lot this summer. It's called Like a Rembrandt. It's here at WYEP.

0: It's a day of free live music, September 12th at Settlers Cabin Park with the Allegheny County Americana Festival, part of WYEP's Neighborhood Concert Series, featuring headliner The Buckle Downs.
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Panda Bear and Sonic Boom, the song called A Question of When here at WYEP. We also heard the Sundays doing what is a kind of a famous cover of Wild Horses, and Juliana Riolino is her name. The song is called Like a Rembrandt. Hey, I want to remind you of something that, there's an expiration date on this, and it's 11:59 tonight. You can still vote in our big countdown coming up later on this month. 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That's what I'm trying to say. You, the listeners, you're going to choose it. 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You have until 11:59 tonight, though. That's when the voting closes. You can do it at WYEP.org/countdown. Bruce Springsteen very soon, and also something from Lorde. This band is out of New Jersey. Their name is Mega Sound. The song is Supersize, WYEP.

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1: Future Birds is the name of the band. Now, they are from Georgia. The track is called Fly On. It's new. It's here at WYEP. Bruce Springsteen in there with Tunnel of Love. We heard from Lord, too. And a band, as I mentioned, out of New Jersey with some new stuff. Their name, Mega Sound. The song, Supersize. This is WYEP, and I am Andy. The next show in our WYEP Neighborhood Concert Series, it's coming up on Saturday. This coming Saturday, join us for the Buckle Downs. Chet Vincent in the Music Industry, Mirabel Skipworth, and Kasten Guffey of My Politic. It's all part of the Allegheny County Americana Festival that's happening at Settlers Cabin Park. Music runs from 2 to 7 p.m., and all Neighborhood Concert Series shows are all ages and open to the public. Find details at WYEP.org/neighborhood. Coming up very soon, something from Terrence Trent D'Arby. We'll hear from Buffalo Traffic Jam. And right now, something from Rat Boys. Man, I think they got one of my top two favorite releases of this year. Might be number one. From it, this is The World So Madly on WYEP.

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so madly all here at WYEP. Joey's coming up in just a few minutes with your Pittsburgh Music Hour. He's got lots of great stuff lined up. I'm looking right now. Meeting of Important People, he's going to be playing tonight. Billy Price, Sleeping Witch and Saturn, BB Guns, and a whole lot more. To get you ready, though, for the Pittsburgh Music Hour, right now I got our local 913 artist for the month of September. What that means is it's someone we think you should be checking out right here in Pittsburgh. His name, Pat Coyle. The song, Drove in Circles on WYEP.

Buffalo Traffic Jam is their name. Luckiest Man Alive is the song. That band is going to be coming to town pretty soon here. September 27th, they're playing at the Roxian in McKee's Rocks. Terrence Trent D'Arby, too, with Wishing Well and Rat Boys. The World.

It's new music from Westinghouse Atom Smasher here on WYEP. They put out a cool new release this year called Wish Signal. We just heard No Other Place. However, the actual Westinghouse Atom Smasher is going to be put into another place. It's been in Forest Hills for the longest time, but they are dismantling it, disassembling it, and moving it out to Cranberry. Heard Meeting of Important People to start the show. That was Brittany Lane, Don't Care. I'm Joey Spihar. Happy Labor Day, and glad you're here to enjoy some Pittsburgh music. Got a lot of good stuff coming up, so stick around if you can. This one, new from Billy Price, it's Hungry Ghost.

0: This fall, something will emerge from the depths of the Monongahela River. Not since last Halloween has Pittsburgh seen a live music costume party like this. 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
1: Grown folks, you're on the Pittsburgh Music Hour with the work song for Labor Day. That is Get to Work. They put that one out last year on Volume 2, Braille. Annalisa, just before it, with Devil Behind My Door. 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Going to be performing as Fiona Apple, which should be really cool. 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Sky Burkett on the bill as Joni Mitchell. Poster Child performing as Jeff Buckley. Live from the City as Will Smith and Cajon Concept. Our headliner this year gonna be Coldplay. Should be fun. It always is. Here's a band that played a couple of years ago as Joy Division. They're called Sleeping Witch and Saturn, and this song is Knife.

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Vote for up to 20 songs that you think are the greatest of all time. 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

It is the Hell Club with the Emergency from God's Sick Trick here on the Pittsburgh Music Hour. Really great listen. That album is so good. So check it out when you get a chance. Heard Silver Car Crash from a couple of years ago. That was Pleasure Zone and Crying in Walmart. One of many great songs from BB Guns on their new release, Rust Belt. Well, good evening. I'm Joey Spehar. Thanks for hanging. It's always nice to be here with you, whether we're listening to music from around the world or like tonight from right here in Pittsburgh. And we got some good stuff on the way. This one coming from Mirabelle Skipworth, who's going to be performing at the Allegheny County Americana Festival this weekend. It's part of our neighborhood concert series. So check the details at WYEP.org/neighborhood. 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

along with Chet Vincent and the music industry, Mirabelle Skipworth, and Kasten Guffey of My Politic. 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

Action, and they are going to be performing at the Pittsburgh Irish Festival coming up over the weekend. You can find details on that at pghirishfest.org. Low Kings, such a cool band. Horace Whisper and The Empty Hand just before it with Big Country, and we heard one from Julia Nora. I'm Joey Spehar. Thanks for hanging out tonight. I'll be back with you tomorrow morning at 6 for the morning show. So let me go and get some sleep and enjoy this one from Different Places in Space.

Well, that is a brand new release from the Low Kings. It's called The Battle of Bower Hill, a song with the story has a Pittsburgh connection.

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Alabama Shake's new album is their first in over 11 years and their third overall. It's called I Must Be Dreaming, and that's I Feel Hope Coming on She Rose Radio. And if you're a Brittany Howard fan like I am, check out our She Rose interview in the archives of the She Rose podcast. And we wish Macy Gray a very happy birthday on September 6th, back to her 1999 debut on How Life Is and the now iconic song, I Try. Welcome to the She Rose Radio Hour, my friends. I'm your host, Carmel Holt. It is so great to see you as always. And before we get into what's coming up this hour, a quick reminder that we are a tiny feminist, 100% independent production, and we rely on the support of our radio affiliates and listeners like you. 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You'll be helping to make this programming possible, which amplifies women's voices through song and conversations, just like the one that you are about to hear later this hour with the Womack sisters, who just released their full-length debut album on Daptone Records. We welcome them to She Rose to tell us all about it in the second part of the show. Hope that you can stick around for that. Right now, another Virgo birthday to celebrate. Amy Mann is 66 on September 8th. Back to her third album, Bachelor Number 2, or The Last Remains of the Dodo.

0: Happy birthday to a couple of my personal sheroes. Chrissy Hynde of The Pretenders is 75 this year, born September 7th, 1951. And also happy birthday to Amy Mann, the former Till Tuesday singer's birthday falls on a Tuesday this year. And we heard Calling It Quits. Check out Amy Mann's Sheroes interview in the archives of the podcast, wherever you listen to podcasts. I'm Carmel Holt. And speaking of great conversations this week, we welcome the Womack sisters to the Sheroes interview spotlight as we celebrate the release of their self-titled debut album. That's coming up after the break. Stay with us.
1: 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Pat's new song, Drove in Circles, deals with the embarrassment we've all felt from our families.
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3: 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Maestro Manfred Honeck leads the PSO on September 26th, with pianist Long Long performing Beethoven's Emperor. 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
0: You're listening to Sheroes, and I'm Carmel Holt. Our guests this week are three sisters who grew up singing and harmonizing with each other in their family, which might not sound so extraordinary until you learn that these sisters are the daughters of Zacharias and Zariah Womack, also known as the legendary duo Womack and Womack, which also makes them the nieces of Bobby Womack and the grandchildren of Sam Cooke. B.G., Zaimani, and Kucha first made their recording debut with their four other siblings on their parents' 1993 album, Transformation to the House of Zacharias, and then they began sharing the stage with them. But the path, even for musical royalty, is not always easy, and the music industry is not always kind. The sisters found their way to LA to pursue their own music career in 2007, and they paid their dues playing at open mics, working as background vocalists, and arranging and writing for other artists, including Maya and Solange Knowles. Fast forward to 2026, and the Womack sisters, at long last, have released their self-titled debut album. It's taken 33 years from that first recording and a whole lot of faith to arrive at this moment, and it was well worth the wait. As you'll hear B.G., Zaimani, and Kucha tell us today, they've always known that their legacy was both an honor and a responsibility. And staying true to that legacy was only possible because they have each other. We are so thrilled to celebrate their triumphant self-titled debut and welcome the Womack sisters as this week's Sheroes in the Spotlight. Welcome to Sheroes.
4: Thank you.
5: I'm glad sisters. To be here.
0: I am so excited to meet you all. And this feels like a very special week to be meeting you because your album dropped.
4: Yes.
6: It's been amazing.
4: Yes, this is a milestone for us. Yeah.
0: Tell me how you're feeling. This must be so, well, I don't want to say it's so emotional. You tell me. How are you feeling?
4: You took the words right out of my mouth. It is emotional for us because we put our heart and soul into it. We took our time making sure that we crafted it properly. Mm-hmm. And we waited for the right moment. And it feels good to know that none of that was in vain.
7: Yeah. It's amazing.
6: I mean, for us, in terms of like musically, we've been in such a journey. So to finally produce something that we're so proud of and for everyone to like resonate with it.
7: It's amazing.
6: It's amazing.
0: Kucha, can you say more about that? What's the journey that you're referring
6: to? Musically, because we started off as like just songwriters, we had so many different genres we were kind of playing with, different sounds. But when we knew that we wanted to do soul R&B, we kind of just zoned in on that. But of course, it's been a whole process just getting there and finding the right team mm-hmm. that really saw it and believed in it.
0: Now, one might hear your last name and assume that all the doors that you would want to open opened for you. I know that the fairy tale isn't necessarily a fairy tale come true. Mm-hmm. Would you mind sharing with us the journey that that's been for you?
4: Well, I hate to break it to anyone who thought you could possibly be godfathered in, because, you know, that would be sweet. But those doors don't exist anymore. Unfortunately, the business changes so much from year to year, decade to decade, that, you know, the best advice our parents could give us is, well, good luck.
7: Yourself.
4: You know,
7: drawing money behind.
4: Yeah,
7: you.
4: Put yourself in a position where you feel like you're already doing what you need to do, which means just get it going yourself. And that's where we really started feeling our power. It was when we hustled up our funds and put out our own song, Darling, and made a video for it. You know, it almost sunk us financially, but we made it happen. We saw our parents struggle in the same way with trying to convince record labels that this song is a hit or this is the look we're going for.
6: Yeah, they were on a very major label and they got a lot of pushback and they had to actually put a lot of their funds behind certain singles, you know, being chosen.
4: Right?
6: And so seeing that, and they're very transparent with us about how in the music industry, a lot of people think you get to a level where there's trust and they're like, just do whatever you want. Like even Elmo's major levels, you're still going to have people kind of look at you like, I'm not sure about this. And you just have to really just bet on yourself.
4: Yeah. Take a risk.
0: Mm-hmm. Now, since we are in the Shiro's zone here for women, there's an extra layer there. Can you speak to that?
6: Absolutely.
4: Well, we believe in Shiro's because we wouldn't be here without one another. And I can look to my sisters, which is a beautiful blessing, to say that I have built-in friendship. Mm-hmm. And also, they have come and saved me many a times when I was down, down. So I have Shiro's in my life, so I can say how important that is.
7: Yeah.
6: And just for us as women to, you know, speak up for ourselves and know what we want. We're not like bullheaded. We're nice about it. But a lot of people that have worked with us and know us, they know that, like, we know exactly, you know, how we want to be seen, how we want to be perceived, and how we want to look. And so we're very much so a fan of just, like, speaking your mind. Like, you should never hold back.
0: What lessons do you think that you've learned along the way about how women can navigate the music industry best?
4: I'd say only work with those who respect you, you know, because a lot of the struggle comes in when you're trying to deal with people who don't look at you as capable.
6: Value your voice.
4: Yeah. So just go where you're wanted, go where you're appreciated and respected. That's my advice.
0: Beautiful. Beautifully said. Yeah. I'd love to play a clip of a song from the full-length debut album. And I was thinking that maybe it makes sense to play Chauffeur. Do you want to set that up for us?
4: Yes. This is Chauffeur, a song about the hustle and how you can never give up on yourself.

0: That's Chauffeur, track one of the Womack Sisters' self-titled debut. We have Zaimani, BG, and Kucha with us on Shiro's, and I'm Carmel Holt. So literally, you were chauffeurs. You were doing like Uber
1: Absolutely.
0: And Lyft to just hustle it out.
1: Yes. To be in this game, or really anything that where you're literally funding it yourself, you're your own boss, you have to pay for a lot of things. And it can get quite expensive. And I think for us, it's been interesting to hold down like your standard job. So these kind of like rideshare apps, like different things, like even like Uber Eats, Grubhub, they've been so helpful because it's like you can still make a living and you can go away and do a show and come back and you still have a job.
2: Yeah. You don't fall off completely while you're at a showcase.
0: So amazing that that became your calling card for this album. It's a real triumph. Now, I know that your relationship with Daptone goes back a while, too. You met Gabe back in 2016 or something like that?
1: Oh, yeah. 18.
2: Right after we put out our first independent project, fully produced video and everything, a friend.
1: Yeah, it was a friend of mine, Jimmy. He was like, you know, I now see where you guys are going with your sound. He was like, I feel like you should be with Daptone. Mm-hmm. And so he got us in touch with someone who was a really good friend of theirs. And he got us in touch with Neil. And then we met Bosco Man. And it's just been an amazing experience. We met with him, I would say back then, just on a people-friendly basis for about a year and a half. We were just listening to music, like meeting up, having dinner, talking.
2: Making a few songs.
1: Yeah.
2: But never really talking about business or anything like that. And during that period of time, I think we had started working with a management company. Then that deal kind of took us somewhere else, but found our way back. And it's been a beautiful relationship, one that we definitely feel is unique. And musically, we're in tune. We're on the same page.
1: Yeah.
2: It's just a special relationship. Bosco Man and Daptone have really helped bring our vision and also collectively bring the musicians together that really have brought things to where they are now.
1: Yes. Yeah, we've always wanted to work with a live band. It's just a lot of people that we approached, like the labels, they kind of like laughed at it. They were like, oh, that's expensive. You're not going to take me a while for that one.
3: Right.
1: But when we met up with Bosco Man and Daptone, they were like, of course, that's all we do. And it was like, lovely marriage.
0: I mean, what a relief to know that that even exists in this day and age.
2: I know.
0: Really.
2: Yes.
0: Yeah.
2: It's hard to find.
1: Special.
2: We've sat down with a lot of labels that were completely against the idea of using anything that was not electronic. So
1: we
2: were like, okay, well, there's got to be another way. So we just stuck to our guns, you know. There's a lot of holding out as far as putting out our first album.
0: What gave you the patience and the strength to hold out?
2: We really wanted it to be right. You know, I think anything great is worth waiting for. And we just knew that we hadn't gotten there, like as far as with the business and also with the music. A lot of the people that we've met up with prior were just on a different page than us. And it was stifling. It's almost like you can't really be the artist you want to be until you're in with the right people. So it wasn't hard to hold out, I
1: Absolutely.
2: Can tell you.
1: And coming up in a family like ours, our parents are very, very honest.
3: Very serious.
1: And they always tell us that, like, you have a responsibility when it comes to music. Like, you can't just put anything out. So we really, really, really wanted to give people quality, like something like an experience.
2: Yeah. So they said patience is key.
1: Mm-hmm.
0: I was going to ask you a little bit about that. I was wondering about how the three of you manage that legacy emotionally and like what kinds of conversations you had with one another to make those decisions to really lean in and carry that as a legacy, as a point of pride.
2: I've always said that because we started working alongside our parents at such a young age, the first thing we learned was quality and control. And I feel like it wasn't as much of a weight for us as it felt like an honor and a responsibility to continue doing what we were taught to do, which is to make sure everything was top tier when it came to music. And yeah, they just always were honest with us. You know, they wouldn't say, you can do this if you can't do it. So we always felt like, okay, we had pretty much a go-ahead from the beginning to feel our way around and learn our way of doing something that had been done for five generations in our family. We have a lot of respect for music.
0: What's your earliest memory of singing and singing together?
2: Wow.
1: Oh my God, I feel like it started really young because our dad used to, I remember when we were like really, really young, he would just give us different harmonies. We'd be singing My Girl or something like that by the Temptations. So
2: yeah.
1: Yeah. I would say it was that for me for sure.
2: Definitely harmonizing to the Temptations. Just as little kids, he always like grouped us up.
1: Mm-hmm. He'd be like, you take this note, you take that note. And he would just kind of be like the choir director.
2: Yeah. That was probably earliest I can remember harmonizing with my sisters.
0: Do you remember the first time you picked up a pen to write your own song?
2: That came a little later. I think Kucha had written this song.
1: Yeah, I was like 12. Because I had started writing like way young. I probably was like 7. But actual good song, I was like 12.
0: Do you remember what that first song was?
1: Yeah, it's actually a song called Fast Car. And I definitely still want to put it out.
2: Awesome. It's such a beautiful song.
1: Yeah.
2: Until I heard that, I was kind of like going off the top of my head, so I hadn't written anything down. But I realized that her structure was so perfect
1: out of the gate.
2: I was just like, I'm going to focus a little bit more on my songwriting so I can contribute that to hearing your first song.
1: I appreciate that. Thank you.
0: Yeah. How do the three of you work now as songwriters, arrangers? Take us a little bit inside the making of this album and how you craft your music.
2: Sitting with Bosco Man, a guitar, right? Just us vocals.
3: Starts with a conversation.
2: A conversation.
1: Yeah, we usually talk about it first, like what
2: we're feeling, what we want to express. And then the music, several stages after that. But, you know, it helps so much when you're working with a musical genius like Bosco Man.
1: Yeah.
2: It really flows naturally.
1: He has a way with words.
2: Yeah, so a long period of time.
1: Yeah.
0: Well, I would love to get into another song. What one of these songs do you feel collectively the most proud of? Maybe something that was kind of hard to get to the finish line, but you got there.
2: You know what? This whole album really, honestly, is a collection of our favorites.
1: I love You Went Away Too Long. Yeah. Like those harmonies for me, just like, it just describes like us as a group. I
2: love that.
3: And relationships and stuff that we've been through.
1: Yeah.
3: I think every song carries an experience that we've gone through in life. It's like therapy.
1: Yeah.
3: Yeah, so they all mean a lot to us.
1: They really do.
2: Yeah, all emotional to perform.

0: You Went Away Too Long by the Womack Sisters. Their self-titled debut just came out on Daftone Records. I'm Carmel Holt. They're our guest today on Sheroes. And I know that the three of you trade off lead vocals as well. What do you think that each of you individually bring that's a little bit different? Like, what are your three roles navigating the business of it all?
1: The business is probably 80% of the struggle, you know? Yeah. So we've always been independent and we've always held our business very high. We say our best friend is our lawyer.
2: BG's really good with social media. She's actually the one that got us online. We used to do a lot of covers. Yeah. She started that whole thing.
1: Yeah. I knew we needed some leverage, you know, because they're always wanting to say you need a fan base. So we started off with one. Yeah.
2: And Monty's really good with styling and creativity. So she's usually, you know, finding our outfits and stuff.
1: Art direction as well.
2: And I'm a logistics person. I love organization. Yeah. Things to like move when they're supposed to. So I try to like make sure that we're reading all our emails.
0: Well, let's talk about some of your Sheroes coming up. Maybe some Sheroes that weren't so obvious.
1: Oh, wow. I'm a big fan of jazz music. So I mean, Ella Fitzgerald, Nina Simone.
2: Yeah, I love Dinah Washington.
1: Dinah Washington. Lauryn Hill. Yeah. Of course, Beyonce.
2: Janet Jackson.
1: Yes. Yeah. Solange. We have a lot of Sheroes.
2: And I love like Maya Angelou. Even people that are not in music, like they're just so inspiring.
3: Yeah. So inspiring.
0: Tell me what is inspiring about some of these women. And it doesn't have to be their creativity. It can be
3: their strength.
1: Strength. Uniqueness. And also just able to stand aside and be different and be powerful in that. As a woman, sometimes it's hard to separate yourself from, you know, the pack. And it can feel a little insecure doing something that's not as popular. So we look to our Sheroes for inspiration and also just to confirm that what we're doing can work.
0: You've mentioned your parents a lot, but was there somebody outside of your family unit that gave you the courage or mentored you as you were coming up? Or was it really just everybody in your family?
1: We had each other from day one. Yeah. And whenever we're feeling lost or feeling like overwhelmed,
3: turn to each other.
1: Yeah, we turn to each other.
2: There's been times when maybe one of us is feeling a little weaker and feeling like maybe you don't want to do it. And then we'll be the ones that kind of come in and be like, okay, no, we should do this. And it reestablishes it for you.
1: Yeah. Creativity, inspiration. Mm-hmm. No one's inspired me more. You know.
2: Same.
1: Yeah.
0: Oh my God, that's so sweet. Should we play My Sisters and Me?
1: Yes.
2: It's a perfect segue.

0: my sisters and me, and we're here with the Womack sisters on Sheroes, and I'm Carmel Holt. Monty, I wanted to also acknowledge that I saw you credited with some arranging on record too.
1: We're very passionate about the way this album felt. And for me, the horns is where, you know, we got a little pushback at first, but when Bosco Men seen it, as far as the horns that I came up with, as far as the idea and the structure of them, he felt the same way we did, is that there's a certain emotion. Feeling and emotion that's conveyed with these certain instruments. And I'm so glad we were able to involve them all in the project, because the frequency is just right as far as our pain and the struggle and everything we want you to feel throughout this record. I feel like it took all these instruments to bring that feeling.
0: Did any of you grow up playing any instruments?
1: I played the drums.
2: Yeah, I played piano a little bit and bass.
3: And I played a little guitar.
0: Were there family jam sessions together?
1: Yeah, our dad was quite the Chef Ramsay. He would be so serious about the food and getting it on the table at the right time when it's hot. So after we had dinner, we would always share music, and he would test out our different vocal capabilities. Yeah. So those are memories that we hold dear that really did inspire us to challenge ourselves and figure out where we are vocally.
0: Yeah. Oh my gosh, that sounds kind of dreamy.
1: Like, yeah, he was a lot of fun as a parent, our dad. Yeah.
0: What traditions do you carry on that you grew up with?
3: Cooking together as a family is
1: a cooking
3: tradition for us.
1: Yeah.
3: Consistently carry on.
2: Absolutely.
3: Yeah. Tofu.
1: Yeah, our parents were strict vegan.
2: Meat, meat. So tofu was like our chicken.
1: Yeah. That was on the table everywhere.
2: Yeah.
0: What's for dinner tonight?
1: Noodles.
2: Get out of here. Well, we're in Colorado, so we're going to see what is special.
3: Yeah, we definitely want
2: to
3: see what's
2: going on.
3: Love to
2: do something that's like native.
1: Tofu's going to be involved, of course.
2: It usually is.
0: You're in the right place for hippie food, that's for sure.
2: I love that.
3: Love it.
0: One of the things that we talk about a lot here on Sheroes that's specific to women doing this job of being in music is how we present. And our body being videoed, photographed, being on stage, the good, bad of it all, and the pressures that come with that. And I was curious to run that past the three of you. What's been your experience? What's your vibe around that? What's your relationship to being perceived?
3: The beautiful thing about being independent is that we've always controlled our image. So how we look is usually 100% how we feel, how we want to look. Mm-hmm. And we've been blessed to not have to be forced into anything that we didn't feel comfortable with. So I would just say that it's so important for you to always like yourself, like how you look, you know? Before anyone else has a say, you have to be comfortable with where you are, your own personal style, and stick with your guns.
0: How do you handle your outfits and

0: right.
1: Because I know them as far as their personalities, I usually suggest the clothing that fits they're most comfortable in. Mm-hmm. And so that's really a great thing that we're able to give that to each other. Same thing with in business. A lot of the times I can just stand back and let the two of them make major decisions because we feel the same way about a lot of things. So that's the beauty in us knowing each other so well.
2: And we all really love fashion.
3: Absolutely. Yeah. Yeah. So. I was going to say, lately, we've been kind of just rocking like a mixture of things. We love to kind of do a more of a suits, like a masculine more of appeal.
1: You're a boyish girl.
3: Yeah,
1: so
3: and then we'll have
1: we love a
3: girls
1: good suit.
3: Sometimes when we're dressed.
2: Yeah. And then we like to dress up and wear our heels.
1: Yeah.
2: And, you know, cute.
3: Just depending on how we're feeling, right?
1: Yeah.
2: Yeah.
4: I noted that, and it makes sense to me that there's a Gemini in the group because we like that duality,
2: yes,
4: you know?
2: Yes.
4: Some days we're feeling a little femmy,
2: right,
4: some days we need to rock a suit, you know?
2: Exactly, yes. Exactly. Yes. But always do what makes you comfortable.
3: Mm-hmm. Absolutely.
2: That's the end all be all.
3: Yeah.
4: The Womack sisters, it's been so amazing to have you here on Sheroes. We actually, speaking of manifesting, we close every episode with a Sheroes magic wand wish.
2: Ooh.
4: But because there's three of you, I'm going to let each of you have your own wish. How does that sound?
1: That sounds amazing.
2: Sounds amazing.
4: All right. Yes. So the purpose of this wish is to make positive change for women, for anybody that's in the music industry who doesn't get an equal platform yet. We've come a long way, but we've got a long way to go.
3: Absolutely.
4: You know what I mean? Where
3: yeah.
4: there's not enough women in tech, there's not enough women producers,
1: yes.
4: there's not enough
1: yes.
4: women in the studio. So I would love to give you each a Sheroes magic wand. And the first wave of the wand, you could change anything in music for women. Tell me, what would you change?
3: I know that there's a lot of women in radio, but I love it when I see, you know, women, you're doing their thing. I would love more women in radio, more women executives.
1: Yes.
3: Yes.
1: Yes.
3: Because we have a lot on the male side, but it would be nice if we had women making a lot of those, like, really hardcore decisions.
1: Yeah.
4: Love that.
1: Mani? Across the board, I think women are amazing. I really feel like we are the heroes in the world. I would just love to see women in more positions of power across the board, you know? Running countries, what have you.
3: Yes.
2: Yeah. And I will say, because we were on a program where I learned for the first time that there was a such thing as playing men first on the radio.
1: Wow, that really shocked
4: me.
1: Oh, yeah.
4: Actually,
1: crazy.
4: Not playing two women back to back.
1: Oh, let's
4: you can't
1: that
4: play
1: is crazy.
2: That we're
1: going to
2: change
1: that.
2: All that.
4: Yeah,
2: that would be my wish, to wave a wand and that goes away.
3: All women played.
1: Yeah.
2: Just make it a little equaler.
3: Yeah.
4: Yes.
3: Yes.
4: May
3: we
4: all three
3: it.
4: Of these wishes come true.
1: Yes.
3: Yes.
4: Zimani, VG, and Kucha, thank you so much for being with us on Sheroes. This has
1: You're
4: been
1: amazing.
4: A blast. Thank you. How should we go out today?
3: Ooh.
4: What song
1: wow.
4: from
1: if
4: the
1: I
4: record?
1: Let you.
3: Yes.
2: If I let you.
1: That's a vibe right there.
2: Yes.
4: Okay. Do you want to set this song up?
2: Well, if you've ever wanted to know if somebody was there for the right intentions, this song will give you the power to ask those questions. Mm-hmm. If I Let You is going to set you up for a good relationship.
1: Yes.
3: Yes.

0: with thanks to the Womack sisters. Thank you for being with us on She Rose. What a pleasure.
1: Thank you.
0: Massive thanks to the Womack sisters for joining us. Their self-titled debut is out now on Daftone Records. 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

0: September 19th. Our headliner is up-and-coming singer-songwriter Blessing Jolie. 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
1: It's Shiro's, and I'm Carmel Holt. So many Virgo Shiro birthdays to celebrate this week, and so little time. The singular and extraordinary Nico Case will be 56 on Tuesday, and we go back now to her album that's marking a 20th anniversary this year. Vox Confessor brings the flood.

0: From the 1957 self-titled debut, Patsy Cline and Walking After Midnight, marking what would have been her 94th birthday, September 8th. And 38 years later, on that day, Nico Case was born, and we wish her a very happy birthday with Margaret versus Pauline. There's a couple of Nico Case interviews to check out in the podcast archives if you are so inclined. And that does it for this week's edition of She Rose Radio. Thanks as always for tuning in wherever you may be listening. Together, let's keep turning up the volume. 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

This fall, something will emerge from the depths of the Monongahela River. 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

This fall, something will emerge from the depths of the Monongahela River. 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At the Thunderbird Cafe and Music Hall. The Hellbender Ball features Pittsburgh artists performing as some of their favorites, including Cajon Concept as Coldplay, Live from the City as Will Smith, Anne Eliza as Fiona Apple, Poster Child as Jeff Buckley, and Sky Burkett as Joni Mitchell. 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

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Our headliner is up-and-coming singer-songwriter Blessing Jolie. 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
1: Helping the kids out of their coats, the way that they

This fall, something will emerge from the depths of the Monongahela River. 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

0: it's time to either stand up, sit down, or shake your leg and go for yourself, because the grateful dead are here.
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1: Some very good friends of ours and yours, the grateful dead.
3: Good morning, deadheads. It's time to wake the dead with a classic Grateful Dead jam right here on WYEP this week. Looking at a show from early September 1991 at Madison Square Garden in New York City. And today, it's Cassidy. Enjoy this one. The Grateful Dead on WYEP.

That was Cassidy, recorded live September 10th, 1991 at Madison Square Garden in New York City. And a few more from that show as the week goes on. So let's meet up here tomorrow right around 5:15. We'll wake the dead once again. In the meantime, have a grateful morning. I'm Joey Spehar. Let's catch up back here real soon.

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Welcome. It's 91.3 WYEP and WYEP HD Pittsburgh. I'm Joey Spehar. Hope you had a nice long Labor Day weekend. We are back to business, baby, so glad to have you along. Bridget Calls Me Baby started the show today with I Can Take the Sun Out of the Sky. They're going to be in Pittsburgh in October. Then The Boss followed it up with one from Greetings from Asbury Park. 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In season details, citytheatercompany.org. Got some music on the way from Johnny Blue Skies. 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Right now, Old Crow Medicine Show with their latest that features Molly Tuttle. 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

And now love's terrifying. But I cannot hide what I want. You cannot hear me or see me now.

Johnny Blue Skies and the Dark Clouds here on WIP. Don't Let Go is from the new album Mutiny After Midnight. It's a great listen, and they are coming to Pittsburgh in October. Heard David Byrne with Back in the Box and one from the White Stripes, a nice one. We're going to be friends. Good morning. I'm Joey. 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I can wait. Baby.

This fall, something will emerge from the depths of the Monongahela River. Not since last Halloween has Pittsburgh seen a live music costume party like this. Tickets are available now for WYEP's Hellbender Ball, The Creature from the Mon, on Saturday, October 24th. At the Thunderbird Cafe and Music Hall. The Hellbender Ball features Pittsburgh artists performing as some of their favorites, including Cajon Concept as Coldplay, Live from the City as Will Smith, Anne Eliza as Fiona Apple, Poster Child as Jeff Buckley, and Sky Burkett as Joni Mitchell. 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

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That is Tractor Beam. 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Heard Radiohead and The Common Heart just before it. That's a Pittsburgh band. They just released a live album that is so good. Here's the thing. I haven't listened to the album yet, but I was at the show, so I knew ahead of time it was good. But you can check that out. It's out there now. Good morning. I'm Joey. 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Here's Gabriel's with Love and Hate in a Different Time. It's WYEP.

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Role Model back with a new release this year called Chuck Timely and the Hourglass, coming to Pittsburgh in October. And that song, High Hopes 3000. Got one from Prince in there as well as Gabriel's. Loving Gabriel's every time I hear them. Their singer, Jacob Lusk, is just an insanely talented guy. That song, Love and Hate in a Different Time. Good morning. 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

U2 with Street of Dreams here on WYP. It's a brand new song, and just before it, we went back a bit to Book of Dreams, the album from the Steve Miller Band from 1977 and Jet Airliner. Good morning. I'm Joey. This is WYP. Hope you enjoyed your nice long weekend. It was pretty nice, and looks like we got a pretty nice week ahead today. High near 84. We'll see a similar high tomorrow, though a chance for rain over the next couple of days. But, you know, the weekend looking really good. So get out there and enjoy it. We have a free show on Saturday. Hope to see you there. That one is free, of course, as I said, taking place out at Settler's Cabin Park. It goes from 2 until 7. All the details, WYP.org/neighborhood. 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The Night Blooms World Tour with the PSO on October 6th at Heinz Hall. The evening features jazz and American songbook standards. 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Got some music on the way from David Bowie. We'll get the latest from Ohi Dead. Plus, we'll talk about today's daily feedback topic in a few. Right now, it's Hozier. This is Nobody's Soldier, Pittsburgh's independent music source.

So he dead with a song that, geez, I feel like that one is a great workout for the band and the crowd too. Fun to dance to, More Than I Needed. It's going to be on Vertigo coming out September 21st. Heard from The Cure in that set with Lullaby and Hozier kicking us off from his unaired album. Good morning, I'm Joey Spehart, 722 and about 60 degrees here in Pittsburgh. Looking like it's going to be a nice day, sunny, high near 84. 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All right, it's time to talk about today's daily feedback, your daily opportunity to tell us what to play based on our topic of the day. Star Trek debuted 60 years ago today, and since its debut, it's boldly gone where no man has gone before, having expanded its reach into films, video games, novels, and more. It's also become one of the highest-grossing media franchises of all time, so it shouldn't come as a surprise that some of your favorite musicians are Trekkies. Today, we're going to look for musicians known to be fans of Star Trek, and if you have someone in mind, you can let us know on Facebook or on Instagram, and then listen. Right around 12:20 this afternoon, Kyle will share a set of three. I got some music on the way from Leon Bridges. We'll get one from the Womack Sisters a little bit later, plus a Red Hot Chili Peppers song that, if I remember correctly, does make a Star Trek and maybe even a Star Wars reference in the same song. So we'll get to that soon. Right now, David Bowie, this is The Man Who Sold the World.

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All right, I did not remember correctly. I thought that Danny California was the Chili Pepper song that mentioned Star Trek, but it's not. It's actually Californication. And the reason I was thinking of that, because today's daily feedback about Star Trek, it is the 60th anniversary of that show first hitting the airwaves. So we're looking for some artists who are fans of the show. If you have someone in mind, let us know on Facebook or Instagram and listen at 1220 because Kyle will share a set of three. Good morning. I'm Joey. Heard from Josiah and the Bonnevilles in that set as well. They're going to be in Pittsburgh later this month. They have a new album called As Is, and we kick things off with David Bowie. 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Got some music on the way from Buffalo Springfield and the Womack Sisters. We'll get some news updates from WESA in a few as well. Right now, something new from Leon Bridges. This is Light the Way. It's WYEP.

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0: Buffalo Springfield, for what it's worth, here on WYP. It's a song I don't think it's ever going to get old. Fountains Wayne, just before it, with Someone to Love. I sure do miss that band. Some of my favorite memories involve listening to their tunes. That song, Someone to Love, from Traffic and Weather. That album turning 20 next year. Good morning. I'm Joey Spehart. Thanks so much for being here today. We're going to take a quick little break from the tunes right now to bring in Mike Sauter and get some news updates from 90.5 WESA, Pittsburgh's NPR news station. Mike, good morning.
1: Thanks and good morning. This is Mike Sauter with 90.5 WESA News. Allegheny County residents who want to vote by mail but who also want to avoid the U.S. Postal Service have multiple options. Voters can apply for and cast their mail-in ballot at one of five satellite locations throughout the county next month. In the weeks before the election, the county will also offer 12 ballot return sites where voters can hand completed mail ballots to an elections worker. The deadline to request a mail-in ballot is October 27th. The Pennsylvania Department of Environmental Protection is fining Shell $15 million for air quality violations at its Beaver County plastics plant. The DEP says the violations occurred between 2023 and August 2026. They include over two dozen violations for visible emissions at the facility. In addition to a fine, the company also agreed to make improvements to reduce pollution in the future. The Pirates are on the road starting a series against the Chicago White Sox tonight. First pitch is at 7:40. This is 90.5 WESA News.
0: Thank you, Mike. Expecting sun today, high near 84. Chance for rain tomorrow and Thursday. We're in the 60s right now at 7:53. A lot of good music coming your way. We'll hear from Bob Marley, the latest from Jalen Nagonda, something new from Biba Doobie. And right now, it's the Womack Sisters. You got to check this band out. They are so good. This song, Chauffeur, here on WESA.

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Bob Marley from Burnin' here on WIP. That came out in 1973, and the next year, Eric Clapton covered it and got his only number one song, because it's an awesome song. Brother Wallace, just before it, You're the Man. That's on the new album, Electric Love. This is WIP. Good morning. I'm Joey Spehar. Expecting sun today, maybe some rain tomorrow and Thursday, but nice today, high near 84. We're in the 60s right now, about 9 minutes after 8 o'clock. 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Oh, did you hear the announcement for the Hellbender Ball last week? We're pretty excited about that. It's taking place on October 24th at the Thunderbird. That show is one of the most fun things that we do all year. We have a great lineup this year, including Live from the City as Will Smith, Poster Child as Jeff Buckley, and our headliner, Cajon Concept, playing as Coldplay. There's more than that, too, so check the details. Get your tickets now, WIEP.org/hellbender. Here's Jalen Naganda. This is Burning Temptation

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Ooh, how cool is that? That is brand new music from Biba Doobie. New record coming out next week. It's called Pylon, and that song, Sun Has Set, here on WYP. In Excess in there with What You Need and Such Great Heights. That's the Postal Service, unmistakably, from their one and only full-length album, Give Up. Good morning. I'm Joey. This is WYP, where support comes from our members and from the Pittsburgh Symphony, presenting the opening night gala with Long Long. Maestro Manfred Honeck leads the PSO on September 26th with pianist Long Long performing Beethoven's Emperor. Tickets are available at pittsburghsymphony.org. Here's one from Sylvanesso off of What Now? It's Radio. 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

This fall, something will emerge from the depths of the Monongahela River. Not since last Halloween has Pittsburgh seen a live music costume party like this. Tickets are available now for WYEP's Hellbender Ball, The Creature from the Mon, on Saturday, October 24th. At the Thunderbird Cafe and Music Hall. The Hellbender Ball features Pittsburgh artists performing as some of their favorites, including Cajon Concept as Coldplay, Live from the City as Will Smith, Anne Eliza as Fiona Apple, Poster Child as Jeff Buckley, and Sky Burkett as Joni Mitchell. 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

Bleachers here on WYAP. It's called We Should Talk, and that's on the new release, Everyone, for 10 minutes. Cake in there with the distance, going back to their breakthrough album, Fashion Nugget. That came out in 1996, and I may be biased, but every song on that one is a hit, or should have been. But honestly, I kind of feel that way about every Cake album. Don't think those guys can write bad music. Good morning. I'm Joey. Thanks for hanging out today. 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Got some music on the way from Devin Gilfillian. We're going to hear from a Pittsburgh native and legend who we lost nearly a decade ago. Right now, Pittsburgh natives and legends who are still doing it after all these years. Here's the Clarks from Let It Go. It's Better Off Without You.

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0: That's Devin Gilfillian tearing it apart on Black Dog Rabbit Hole. It's on the new release, Time Will Tell. He played some songs from that album recently in Pittsburgh, part of our neighborhood concert series, and we have just two shows left before we wrap it up later this month. So the next one taking place this Saturday, it is a free show, part of the Allegheny County Americana Festival at Settlers Cabin Park. And music will go from 2 in the afternoon until 7. Again, free, open to everyone. We have a great lineup featuring headliners The Buckle Downs. But you can find more information at WYEP.org/neighborhood. I'm Joey. Nice to be hanging with you today. We're going to take a little break from the tunes right now to bring in Mike Sauter. Get some news updates from 90.5 WESA, Pittsburgh's NPR news station. Good morning, Mike.
1: Thanks and good morning. This is Mike Sauter with 90.5 WESA News. Allegheny County residents who want to vote by mail but who also want to avoid the U.S. Postal Service have multiple options. Voters can apply for and cast their mail-in ballot at one of 5 satellite locations throughout the county next month. In the weeks before the election, the county will also offer 12 ballot return sites where voters can hand completed mail ballots to an elections worker. The deadline to request a mail-in ballot is October 27th. The Pennsylvania Department of Environmental Protection is fining Shell $15 million for air quality violations at its Beaver County plastics plant. The DEP says the violations occurred between 2023 and August 2026. They include over 24 violations for visible emissions at the facility. In addition to a fine, the company also agreed to make improvements to reduce pollution in the future. The Pirates are on the road starting a series against the Chicago White Sox tonight. First pitch is at 7:40. This is 90.5 WESA News.
0: Thank you, Mike. Gonna be warm and sunny today, high near 84, in the 60s still. Just about 10 minutes before 9 o'clock. I got some great songs lined up, including one we're featuring all month on the Local 913. That's the latest from Pat Coyle, a great artist from here in Pittsburgh. So I'll play you that one pretty soon. Plus, coming up just after 9, we'll dwell on the past, where we look back in time musically. Kacey Musgraves in town tonight. She's had some really great songs recently, including a new album this year, but we're going to go back a bit to one from 2015 for today's Dwelling on the Past. Right now, it's music from Pittsburgh legend Mac Miller. Yesterday was the anniversary of his passing nearly a decade ago, and missed every day. From the Divine Feminine, this is Dang. It's WYEP.
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That is new music from right here in Pittsburgh. Pat Coyle is a singer and songwriter, an incredible drummer, and he's our local 913 featured artist for September. That new song is Drove in Circles, and it's one of a few that he played live here at WIP not too long ago, and you can look for that session at WIP.org/local913. It's a lot of great performances from Pittsburgh artists right there. It's something cool we get to do. Thanks to you for supporting everything we do here. WIP, good morning. I'm Joey, about 8 minutes after 9 o'clock. And support for WIP comes from our members and from the Pittsburgh Irish Festival. 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

right, it's time to dwell on the past. It's where we look back in time musically. Today, looking back, but also looking ahead a little bit. Kacey Musgraves playing Pittsburgh tonight, and she is, you know, a bona fide star, but she started small, and in 2015 released her sophomore album, Pageant Material. Now, this record is brilliant from start to finish. Should have been a huge hit in country radio, but, you know, weren't really looking for authentic sounding things like that then. However, it did see some success. It was nominated for Best Country Album at the Grammys and Album of the Year at the Country Music Association Awards. But around that time, she came in here for a live session and, you know, was talking about how kind of mind-blowing it was that she was being ignored. We're happy to play her. This song from Pageant Material, super fun. It's Family's Family, Dwelling on the Past.

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Blowing Up is a new one from Eddie Ninevolt here on WYEP. It's on the new release Down Here. Maybe you caught him opening up for the Black Keys earlier this summer. Sade in there from Love Deluxe. That was No Ordinary Love, and we heard Family is Family. Fun song from Casey Musgraves, who is in town this evening. And you can find concert details on that and a lot more at WYEP.org/concerts. Good morning, I'm Joey. 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Got some new music coming up from Danielle Ponder. We'll hear the latest from Blessing Jolie, who's coming to town later this month. I'll give you some more details on that in a few. Right now, Simon & Garfunkel, I Am a Rock.

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I'm Liz Felix, your host for 4 hours of a wide selection of independent music. 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

It is Danielle Ponder here on WYP Sun and Moon, a song from the new album, Everything Has Changed. She's so cool. She's a musician and lawyer. In fact, was a public defender for quite a while. Decemberists, just before it, with O Valencia, and we heard the latest from Grace Potter. Her new album is Trespasser. Good morning, I'm Joey. 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The evening features jazz and American songbook standards. 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Well, we got a free show this weekend, part of the Neighborhood Concert Series. We'll be out at Settlers Cabin Park with the Buckle Downs, Chet Vincent, Mirabelle Skipworth, and more. And you can find details on that at WYEP.org/neighborhood. And then soon after that, on the 19th, we're going to close it down for the year with a show from Clinton Clegg and Blessing Jolie. Here's her new song, Growing Pains. It's WYEP.

EYEP's Neighborhood Concert Series is headed to the Andrew Carnegie Free Library and Music Hall on September 19th. Our headliner is up-and-coming singer-songwriter Blessing Jolie. Clinton Clegg of Pittsburgh band The Common Heart will open this night of free music. The Neighborhood Concert Series is presented by Clearview Federal Credit Union and by Aetna Better Health Kids, a CHIP health plan. 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

0: That is Fruition from the new release, Something More. That song, Oh Well, and we sure were lucky to get them here to Pittsburgh for a live and direct session and a free show in the Neighborhood Concert Series, because they recently announced that, well, Kyle, I don't know if they're breaking up as a band, but they're definitely quitting touring,
1: kind
0: at
1: of
0: least
1: like
0: for
1: the,
0: now.
1: Kind of like the Dr. Dog move.
0: Mm-hmm.
1: Maybe just playing a few shows around home or something, but they've got a couple of months of shows left. We were lucky to have them here for a live and direct session and to talk about their new album.
0: Absolutely. I missed you, Kyle. Feel like I haven't seen you in a while.
1: I know. Last time I saw you, you were very sweaty.
0: Mm-hmm. I was.
1: It was this, on Friday afternoon.
0: It's this humidity. I can't take it.
1: Well, it was a perfect weekend then for you, wasn't it?
0: Yeah, lovely. Absolutely. Yeah. I love the little break in the weather.
1: Yeah, came back and we've had a busy weekend. We've got, of course, music happening both on Friday and Saturday night. Things happening throughout the weekend and through the city. Steelers kick off their home opener on Sunday, and football is here. Welcome to September.
0: All right.
1: New at Noon today is from Lake Street Dive. They'll have a new album next year. We've got a brand new single today for you here on WYEP.
0: Oh, that's exciting. All right. 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This is a new one from Michigander. He really put it all out there on the new release, Over Before You Know It. And he's returning to Pittsburgh for a show in November. 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If I-

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Creedence Clearwater Revival 91.3 WYP getting the midway started for this 8th day of September. We also started things off with the Rat Boys' The World So Madly, one of the many great tracks from Singing to an Empty Chair, an album you heard a lot of this year here on WYEP. And of course, they were in Pittsburgh for the WYP Summer Music Festival back at the end of June. On the way, a new one from the Jayhawks album, which is out now, called Sanctuary Park. It's their 40th anniversary as a band. Their touring will be through Pittsburgh this fall. We'll get to one from Billy String's new album. And the last dinner party, all part of your midday here on WYEP. 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Here's the new one from British singer-songwriter Tom Odell, joined by the Lumineers on Old Lovers.

This fall, something will emerge from the depths of the Monongahela River. Not since last Halloween has Pittsburgh seen a live music costume party like this. Tickets are available now for WYEP's Hellbender Ball, The Creature from the Mon, on Saturday, October 24th. At the Thunderbird Cafe and Music Hall. The Hellbender Ball features Pittsburgh artists performing as some of their favorites, including Cajon Concept as Coldplay, Live from the City as Will Smith, Anne Eliza as Fiona Apple, Poster Child as Jeff Buckley, and Sky Burkett as Joni Mitchell. 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

Such a cool and quirky song. It's Panda Bear teaming up with Sonic Boom again for A Question of When. That's the title track to their new collaborative effort. Beth Orton's She Cries Your Name. Remember that one from the debut Trailer Park? It came out 30 years ago this year. Kids from MGMT and British singer-songwriter Tom O'Dell working with the Lumineers on Old Lovers on WYEP. Good morning and welcome to another sunny day here in Pittsburgh. Going to have a nice day. High of around 86 degrees. A little warmer for tomorrow. Some rain possibly moving in late Wednesday night and into Thursday. 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Maestro Manfred Honeck leads the PSO on September 26th with pianist Long Long performing Beethoven's Emperor. Tickets are available at pittsburghsymphony.org. Here are the Jayhawks from their new album called Sanctuary Park. It's out and keeping our heads above water.

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Monrovia's latest is called Field Song. It's on Bloodline, its full-length debut. He put out some EPs in the past. He is the Chattanooga-based singer-songwriter who grew up in war-torn Liberia and definitely has some stories. Oasis with Wonderwall, My Silver Lining from First Aid Kit, and it was music from the Jayhawks. Their new album is called Sanctuary Park, marks 40 years as a band. They'll be through Pittsburgh in mid-October. Details on that and other concerts on our website at wyep.org/concerts. Hope you enjoy the gorgeous, still summer weather with highs in the mid-80s for today and also tomorrow. 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

came out a couple Fridays ago. The new one from Billy Strings is called So Much for Goodbyes. And take some time when you listen to it. It's 75 minutes in length, and it's definitely a deeply personal album from Billy Strings. It's somber and explores grief, and heavily inspired by the sudden passing of his mother back in 2025. Billy Strings, new music on WYEP, plus People Are People from Depeche Mode and REM. We all go back to where we belong. Now, coming up mid-month, we're going to be doing an Essential Artist Day in September on REM, and I'm looking forward to hosting that special hour, and we'll sprinkle in music from REM each and every hour throughout the day as well. It's coming up next week. It is 10:52. Thanks for being along. Kyle Smith with you till 2 o'clock this afternoon with a brand new one coming your way on New at Noon today from Lake Street Dive. We'll get to the daily feedback. We're asking you for musicians who are known to be fans of the show Star Trek. 60 years ago today, it made its debut on TV. WYP is a media sponsor for Allegheny River Trail Park, located on the Allegheny River Trail near the Highland Park Bridge in Aspinwall. Allegheny River Trail Park hosts a summer concert series thanks to the Short family. 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More at arpark.org. 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

That's Cage the Elephant on WYP. Just noticed they announced some dates across the pond that will start off their world tour. I'm assuming they're going to be announcing a full-length album and some U.S. dates sometime in the coming weeks. But that's the new one from Cage the Elephant and Beaches in Tennessee. I Will Follow, an early one from U2's Boy album, plus The Last Dinner Party and Nothing Matters, the very first single I heard from that band in 2024. And it was MT Jones, the musician from Liverpool, who was here opening up for the Heavy Heavy this summer. I Don't Understand is from the album Joy. It's right here on WYEP. Welcome to it. It feels like a Monday, but a beautiful Tuesday here in Pittsburgh. High of 86 with plenty of sunshine. Much of the same for tomorrow, then some rain by late tomorrow night into the day on Thursday. Some music right around the corner from Spoon. We'll get to a brand new one from an album called Sunshine from the band Jungle. And we'll get to the latest from Stephen Wilson Jr. before 12 noon here on WYEP. 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The evening features jazz and American songbook standards. 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Here is music from Lola Young from last year. It's Messy.

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I'm Liz Felix, your host for 4 hours of a wide selection of independent music. 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

The UK band known as Jungle, they create all their own beats and music, and a couple of them are really great producers as well. In fact, they're working on the new, and have lent their hands on the new Leon Bridges album, but that's the Jungle song called The Wave from Sunshine, the brand new release on WYEP. Austin, Texas band Spoon with Don't You Ever, and Messy was from Lowly Young, actually came out late in 2024. Hey, good morning, it's 11:18. We'll get to the Kyle File in just a moment, plus some Cranberries on the way. We'll get to a new one from the album from Johnny Marr called The Age of Everything, and the latest from Charlie Crockett, all part of your midday here on WYEP. Glad you're along. Lots of sunshine today and a high of 86 degrees. 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In one of those musical debates over the weekend, and had to share one of the songs that came out of the conversation from the Revolver album from the Beatles, and Tomorrow Never Knows.

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Our headliner is up-and-coming singer-songwriter Blessing Jolie. Clinton Clegg of Pittsburgh band The Common Heart will open this night of free music. 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

He's done a lot in his career. Johnny Marr is back with a new solo album called The Age of Everything. And there's a song from it called A Spin here on WYEP. The Cranberries hit it big with Zombie from No Need to Argue. And We Might As Well Be Strangers is the latest from Weezer. Features the lead singer of Wednesday on the Weezer The Gold album, which is out as of a couple of Fridays ago. And Tomorrow Never Knows, the classic from the Beatles, on the Kyle File today off of Revolver. 11:36 on this sunny start to this 8th day of September. Welcome to it, and welcome to what feels like a Monday for a lot of us. Lake Street Dive are back with a new album. They'll announce a release in 2027, but we've got a brand new single to share on New at Noon today. We'll get to the daily feedback. 60 years ago today, Star Trek debuted on TV. We asked for you to share some musicians who are known to be fans of Star Trek. So thanks for the request so far. I've got three of them to play right around 12:20 this afternoon. Support for WYEP comes from our members and from the Pittsburgh Irish Festival. September 11th through the 13th at the Kerry Blast Furnaces, featuring Irish food and drink, kids' activities, and live entertainment with Ally the Piper, Screaming Orphans, Bird, and many others. Tickets at pghirishfest.org. Here's a great new track from Charlie Crockett's album called Clovis, The Hallelujah Trail.

something will emerge from the depths of the Monongahela River. Not since last Halloween has Pittsburgh seen a live music costume party like this. Tickets are available now for WYEP's Hellbender Ball, The Creature from the Mon, on Saturday, October 24th. At the Thunderbird Cafe and Music Hall. The Hellbender Ball features Pittsburgh artists performing as some of their favorites, including Cajon Concept as Coldplay, Live from the City as Will Smith, Anne Eliza as Fiona Apple, Poster Child as Jeff Buckley, and Sky Burkett as Joni Mitchell. 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

The Revival is from their latest called Get It Honest and Heart Stop here on WYEP, plus that song from Feist, 1, 2, 3, 4, from The Reminder. It always reminds me of the performance on The Muppet Show. Charlatans UK with The Only One I Know. Their very first single is a band. And Charlie Crockett has put out 4 records over the last year and a half. 3 of them were in a trilogy, and the 4th one, Clovis, there was some debate on whether it was going to be able to come out or not. And now it is out, and there is the Hallelujah Trail, one produced by Shooter Jennings. It's 11:53. 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His name is Stephen Wilson Jr. This one is Hardwired.

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1: 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Lake Street Dive are back. They've got a new single called You're Never Around. New music from Lake Street Dive, today's New at Noon.

That's music from Beck's Odelay album that turned 30 years old this year. The New Pollution is the name of the track, and a brand new one from 2026 from Lake Street Dive. It's not going to be until early 2027 when the new album comes out, but now we've got You're Never Around. That is a brand new on New at Noon today from Lake Street Dive. 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Details at svdppitt.org. On the way, the Daily Feedback, it's in honor of Star Trek today. Began airing its original series 60 years ago today. We've got some musicians who are fans of Star Trek in the spotlight today. I've selected three. First, Phoebe Bridgers and Lost Boys.

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That is Death Cab for Cutie's Stone Over Water on WYEP. It's from their latest album, I Built You a Tower, and it's a great listen from beginning to end. Neil Young's Heart of Gold from Harvest, and Lost Boys off of Lost Weekend from Phoebe Bridgers here at 91.3 WYEP. On the way musically, we'll get to the second of five key tracks this week. Iron and Wine in the spotlight today at 1 o'clock. A new one on the way from Alabama Shakes a little bit later on this hour here at 91.3 WYEP. 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Daily feedback today. Musicians who are fans of Star Trek didn't realize that Frank Sinatra was a huge fan of Star Trek, and quite a few others, including Tom Morello, who made some appearances later on. But the original Star Trek began airing 60 years ago today. And Roy Orbison, quite a few requests for Roy. We used to open up some of his shows with Star Trek themes. Here is Oh Pretty Woman.

Star Trek debuted 60 years ago today. We ask you to share some musicians who are known to be fans of Star Trek. Of course, Mick Fleetwood, Tom Morello, and Iggy Pop, and also Jane Wiedlin appeared on screen with Star Trek and different versions of Star Trek. And we also heard in that set of music from Roy Orbison, who used to open up with some scenes from Star Trek and some music from Star Trek on some of his concerts back in the day. That's a single from 1965. And, of course, the Beastie Boys, check, name check. In Intergalactic.

Beastie Boys from Hello Nasty. And Intergalactic on WYEP, wrapping up the daily feedback for today. And thank you so much for the request. I didn't know that Frank Sinatra was such a big fan of Star Trek either, and quite a few others. But thanks for doing the research and making the suggestions. You can do that each weekday on our Facebook page and our Instagram page. Joey unveils the topic of the day tomorrow morning at 7:20 here on WYEP. 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On stage September 19th to October 11th. Season details at citytheatercompany.org. So great that Rhiannon Giddens is back with a new release, and from it, this is Carolina Rain.

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That's Alabama Shakes. Their new album is out, called I Must Be Dreaming. Their third overall as a band. I recall seeing the band play a noontime show 14 years ago at South by Southwest, and that's when it all got started, when that first single, Hold On, came out. Of course, there's been a couple of records, and then some music from Brittany Howard, solo stuff, and now they're back together, and I Feel Hope Coming, their latest. Alabama Shakes, M83 with Midnight City, and Talking Heads, and that set of music from Little Creatures, plus a new one from Rhiannon Giddens' album, Hope Is the Thing with Feathers. That is Carolina Rain here on WYEP. 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Around the corner, we get to some music from Iron and Wine in the spotlight on Key Tracks. Next hour, the new one from Fontaines, D.C. And we'll check out some music from Margaret Glaspie, who's going to be here in Pittsburgh a little bit later on this month. Here's $5 Pony Rides from Mac Miller. Sir.

It is music from Iron and Wine. Here the spotlight this week. This is the second of five key tracks this week from the album Ghost on Ghost that came out in 2013. Here is Grace for Saints and Ramblers.

That's Mexico Honey. Latest from Casey Musgraves playing Pittsburgh tonight. The Middle of Nowhere Tour in full swing at a show happening at PPG Paints Arena. Also, Iron and Wine from the album Ghost on Ghost from year 2013. Grace for Saints and Ramblers. Here at 91.3 WYEP. Hey, good afternoon. Thank you so much for tuning in. We've got the new one from Fontaines, D.C. The Irish Band are back with the announcement of a new record and a brand new single. We'll get to some Wilco from Yankee Hotel Foxtrot and check out the latest from Vince Staples, all part of your midday here on WYEP. 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Here is music from Chance the Rapper from Coloring Book on 91.3 WYEP.

I speak of promised lands, soil as soft as mama's hands, running water, standing still, endless fields of daffodils and chamomile, rice under black beans, walked in the apple with cracked screens and told prophetic stories of freedom, found warmth in a black queen for when I get cold like Nat King, I'm doing the dad thing. I speak of wondrous, unfamiliar lessons from childhood, make you remember how to smile good. I'm pre-currency, post-language, anti-label, pro-famous, I'm Broadway Joe Namath. Kanye's best prodigy. He ain't signed me, but he proud of me. I got some ideas that you gotta see. Make a vid with Shorty and they ship it like the Odyssey. They never seen a rapper practice modesty. I never practice, I only perform. I don't even warn, I don't eat it warm. I won't be reborn. I speak to God in public. I speak to God in public. He keep my rhymes in couplets. He think the news is jam. I think we mutual fans. I used to dance to Michael. I used to dance in high school. I used to pass out music. I still pass out music. The people's chant must be everything the people can't be. I'm getting artsy fartsy, house full of some Hebrew Brantleys. You must have missed the come up. I must be all I can be. Call me Mr. Mufasa. I had to master stampedes.

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I'm Liz Felix, your host for 4 hours of a wide selection of independent music. 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

Fontaines, D.C. on WYP. The Irish Band are back with a new single called Marianne and Dopamine Chamber, the forthcoming album. Sure hope they headline and play here this time around. Last tour did not make it through Pittsburgh. Annie Lennox with Walking on Broken Glass, and Chance the Rapper out touring in support of the 10-year anniversary of Coloring Book. And there's the track Blessings from that album featuring Ty Dolla $ign. Chance the Rapper playing Pittsburgh. October the 11th. Details are on our concert calendar, WYEP.org/concerts. Some classic Stones on the way, some music from Wilco, and we'll get to one from Vince Staples and his new album, Crybaby, just a little bit later on this hour. 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The Night Blooms World Tour with the PSO on October 6th at Heinz Hall. The evening features jazz and American songbook standards. 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

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Our headliner is up-and-coming singer-songwriter Blessing Jolie. Clinton Clegg of Pittsburgh band The Common Heart will open this night of free music. 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

That's Margaret Glassby on WYP, bringing her show to Pittsburgh a little bit later on this month. Michigan on the new album called I Am Both. Some great writing on the new album. Hope you get a chance to check it out. Wilco with War on War from Yankee Hotel Foxtrot and 19th Nervous Breakdown. That was the Stones, a single from 1966. And The Landfill, the latest from Fruit Bats, who are back with a new release of the same name. It is right here on WYEP. 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Well, lots happening this coming weekend musically. Friday night is a free show. Northside and the Clarks playing over at the Allegheny River Trail Park. Neighborhood Concert Series show this coming Saturday at the spot that is known as Settlers Cabin Park. It's going to be an Americana Fest with the Buckle Downs and also Chet Vincent of the Music Industry, plus Mirabelle Skipworth and Kasten Guffey from My Politic. Hope you check out some music this weekend and join us throughout the weekend here in Pittsburgh. Details are on our concert calendar as always, as we listen to the latest from Johnny Blue Skies and the Dark Clouds.

This fall, something will emerge from the depths of the Monongahela River. Not since last Halloween has Pittsburgh seen a live music costume party like this. Tickets are available now for WYEP's Hellbender Ball, The Creature from the Mon, on Saturday, October 24th. At the Thunderbird Cafe and Music Hall. The Hellbender Ball features Pittsburgh artists performing as some of their favorites, including Cajon Concept as Coldplay, Live from the City as Will Smith, Anne Eliza as Fiona Apple, Poster Child as Jeff Buckley, and Sky Burkett as Joni Mitchell. 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

Vince Staples, White Flag, the name of the song. One of many great ones on the new album called Cry Baby from Vince Staples. The Roxian is the spot for the show in early November here in Pittsburgh. Into the Mystic from Van Morrison's Moondance and Johnny Blue Skies and the Dark Clouds. Don't Let Go is on Mutiny After Midnight, the new one. Early October, the date of the show for Johnny Blue Skies and the Dark Clouds here in Pittsburgh. 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Well, WYP's Music Costume Party is back. We announced the show. Tickets are available now for the Hellbender Ball, The Creature from the Mon. It's happening Saturday, October the 24th at the Thunderbird Cafe and Music Hall. Home concept is Coldplay. Live from the city is Will Smith. And poster child is Jeff Buckley and Sky Burkett as Joni Mitchell. Details, WYEP.org/Hellbender. We hope you see you there in your costume on October the 24th. Here's the new rocker from Goose. It's Good Times, End Times on WYEP.

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Stevie Wonder, Boogie On, Reggae Woman, here at WYEP on a beautiful Tuesday. The Laurel Lowlifes as well. They're a band that was our local 913 artist last month. They're really awesome. What a fun song that is. August is the name of it. Well, I am Andy. I am here for Rosemary for the rest of the week on WYEP. 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Learn more about brain health and how to get involved at alz.org/PA. Well, pretty soon here, we'll get to something from MGMT. We're going to hear from Lucinda Williams, The Wallflowers, and a real fun, a new one from The Mountain Goats, where they name check a band from the 1990s, or, well, a band that's still around, but was really big in the 1990s, who have heard the song, and they're really excited about it. I'll explain it all in just a little bit. Julia Jacqueline, she's from Australia. This is the new one called Get Away From Me. I think I'll love you soon on WYEP.

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0: Fruition here at WYEP. The song is called I'm Not Afraid. The band from Oregon has a new release called Something More, MGMT, in there with Time to Pretend and Julia Jacqueline, Get Away From Me, I Think I'll Love You Soon. That'll be on a new full length out at the end of the month, and then she's coming to town in November. November 11th, she'll be playing at the Thunderbird. 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Well, did you hear? We've announced our lineup for this year's Hellbender Ball, Pittsburgh's music costume party. Yes, it's back again this year. Tickets are now available. It is the Hellbender Ball, The Creature from the Mon. We're doing it on Saturday, October 24th at the Thunderbird Cafe and Music Hall. The Hellbender Ball, as I mentioned, features Pittsburgh artists. They're performing as some of their favorites, including this year. We've got Cajon Concept as Coldplay. We've got Poster Child as Jeff Buckley. Live from the City as Will Smith and more. You can get all the details at WYEP.org/Hellbender. Lucinda Williams in just a few minutes. The Mountain Goats, the long-running band of artist John Darnielle. Well, their latest release is called Days, and there's a song on it called Candlebox, and it is about, the song is about a band that's, you know, just kind of grinding along, a local artist in some city, and they're just trying to make it, and they're all excited because they get to open up on tour for Candlebox. Candlebox, the real Candlebox, heard about this, and they said, this song's awesome. Mountain Goats, would you like to open for us on tour for a few dates? And the Mountain Goats said yes. Here it is, Candlebox, the Mountain Goats, WYEP.
1: 3 years on the local circuit, played twice at the county fair. And the second time, Ben, our friend who worked the business, and said a guy from a label was there. There were two more like him at the next show, staring us down like hawks. And there was love in the air, and all the money was there, and we were going on tour with Candlebox.

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Well, that's Orville Peck with a new one that's very catchy. Too Little Too Late is the name of it here at WYEP. The Wallflowers with The Difference. We heard from Lucinda Williams, and one of my favorites of hers, Get Right With God. And The Mountain Goats, new from them. The song is Candlebox. I'm Andy. 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Let's see. Tom Petty and the Heartbreakers very soon. We'll also get to the latest from Tori Amos before the hour is out. This is the band Songhoy Blues. We're going back about 6 years now for this one. I really like it. It's called Bar. It's WYEP.

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I'm Liz Felix, your host for 4 hours of a wide selection of independent music. 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

Jade Bird with Save Your Tears. It's here at Pittsburgh's independent music source, WYEP. Buffalo Traffic Jam before that. Pictures of You is the song. They'll be in town on the 27th, playing at the Roxy Inn in McKees Rocks. Tom Petty and the Heartbreakers, too, with The Waiting and Songhoy Blues. They're a band out of Mali. The song is called Bar, bar being the French word for optimism. This is WYEP. WYEP is a media sponsor for Allegheny River Trail Park. Located on the Allegheny River near the Highland Park Bridge over in Aspinwall, Allegheny River Trail Park hosts a summer concert series thanks to the Short family. This Friday, it's going to be Instrumental Groove Act Northside City Council opening up for the Clarks. More at arpark.org. Tori Amos has a new release called In Times of Dragons. Oh boy. Gasoline Girls, WYEP.

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I'm Rosemary Welsh with Below the Surface, highlights of performances and interviews from the Community Broadcast Center. Garrett Dutton, who records as G-Love, recorded his ninth album, The Juice, with legendary bluesman Keb Moe acting as producer, which proved to be an

So it was such a great mix, just a collaboration, because when I think back to the time with Kev, working with him, it was like a master class in music, in studio production, in songwriting, in music history, the history of the blues, and just life. And I learned so much from

0: Dutton shares just how meticulous a producer Keb Mo is.
1: When you look at those songs and that record, every note played and performed by anybody that walked in that studio, and every lyric conceived was all going over with a fine-tooth comb by Keb Mo, and nothing would get by him. So I had a joke, you could have Jimi Hendrix in the studio, and Keb would say, okay, Jimmy, let's try Purple Haze, here we go. And Jimi Hendrix would go, excuse me, and then Keb would go, hold on, Jimmy, not like this. Like this, try this like this, Jimmy. Excuse me while I kiss. Robert Randolph came in, he couldn't get one through. Roosevelt Coley, everybody had to go through the Keb Mo litmus test, I think. But he is, the result spoke for itself, and it was, I learned so much.
0: Recorded live with the WYEP studio audience, here's G Love with The

This is a letter and also a song. And if something ain't right, then it must be dead wrong. For the birds and the bees and the herbs and the trees and every single person's sanity. Cause humanity is all of us, see? All colors and all kinds. You see, we want world peace and just a little peace of mind. Cause see, we don't need no more wars and we don't need no more guns. And women deserve the basic, fundamental right to choose. Without that, we all

That's G-Love with The Juice. 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

Bob Marley, Sun is Shining, here at WYEP. Good song for today, huh? We also heard from your Below the Surface. Today's Below the Surface was a time, and he's been here a few times. G Love was in our studios. We heard him doing the song The Juice. You like here in studio performances that we've done here at our community broadcast center. And man, there are a bunch we've done over the years. You can listen to a whole bunch of them. You can watch some of them over at our website, WYEP.org. Look for the on-demand section. Well, I am Andy. Thanks for tuning in. I'm here for Rosemary today on WYEP. 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Foo Fighters coming up. Something brand new from Sylvan Esso this hour. Something brand new from Remy Wolf this hour. And the latest from Jack White, too. Role Model here with his latest. It's called High Hopes 3000. It's WYEP.

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Our headliner is up-and-coming singer-songwriter Blessing Jolie. Clinton Clegg of Pittsburgh band The Common Heart will open this night of free music. 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

It's the band Sylvanesso, a great duo out of North Carolina with their latest called Hot Slob here at WYEP. They're going to have a new full length out at the end of the week. Foo Fighters in there too. And we heard from Role Model. High Hopes 3000 is the song. Role Model is going to be in town in just a few weeks playing at Citizens Live at the Wiley on October 1st. 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We'll hear one from you two in a bit. We'll hear the latest from Jack White in a bit, and very soon, some classic Depeche Mode. This is MJ Lenderman. She's leaving you, WYEP.

This fall, something will emerge from the depths of the Monongahela River. Not since last Halloween has Pittsburgh seen a live music costume party like this. Tickets are available now for WYEP's Hellbender Ball, The Creature from the Mon, on Saturday, October 24th. At the Thunderbird Cafe and Music Hall. The Hellbender Ball features Pittsburgh artists performing as some of their favorites, including Cajon Concept as Coldplay, Live from the City as Will Smith, Anne Eliza as Fiona Apple, Poster Child as Jeff Buckley, and Sky Burkett as Joni Mitchell. 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

It's the artist Remy Wolf. That's her latest entitled Bottle here on WYEP. We also heard from Depeche Mode with Enjoy the Silence and MJ Lenderman, She's Leaving You, from the release a couple years ago called Manning Fireworks. Hey, I'm Andy. This is WYEP. 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Tickets at pghirishfest.org. Well, we here at WYEP are having our next neighborhood concert show coming up this weekend. Yeah, it's going to be on Saturday. We are going to be out at Settlers Cabin Park for the Allegheny County Americana Festival. Yes, it's going to be a lineup of the Buckle Downs, Chet Vincent in the Music Industry, Maribel Skipworth, and Caston Guffey of My Politic. Music runs from 2 to 7 p.m., and all Neighborhood Concert Series shows, they're all ages, and they're open to the public. 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
0: 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We always do it nice and rough. 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

The latest from the letter U in the number 2. It is Street of Dreams here at WYEP. Ike and Tina Turner doing their... Man, that is such an awesome cover of Proud Mary. And Jack White. Dollar Bill is the song. Jack White, he's going to be coming back to town. He's going to be bringing his talents to Citizens Live at the Wiley. That's happening on November 12th. You can get all sorts of information on concerts as well. We tell you this all the time at our concert calendar. It's very extensive. 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Teddy Swims is coming up. Otis Redding is coming up. Jim James of My Morning Jacket has some new solo work. This is called Come Again on Pittsburgh's independent music source.

The great Otis Redding with Respect here at WYEP. Also, Teddy Swims, his latest called Mr. Know-It-All. I'm Andy. I don't pretend to know much at all. The older I get, the less I think I really know about anything. How you doing? I'm here for Rosemary for the rest of the week, actually. 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Well, we got a solo John Lennon track coming up. We'll hear from the Killers, Counting Crows this hour, man, a whole lot more. Humbird. Excuse me. They're from Minneapolis. Their latest here, it's called Daughter of Empire at WYEP. Thanks for tuning in.

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0: along with Chet Vincent and the music industry, Mirabelle Skipworth, Kasten Guffey of My Politic, and Aviana. 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
1: D-Ball!

Oh, well, it's new from Leon Bridges. It's here at Pittsburgh's independent music source, WYEP. It's called Light the Way, a new full length that, from what I hear, has a similar vibe to that song, is coming out at the end of the month. John Lennon in there with actually maybe my favorite John Lennon solo track, a posthumous one called Nobody Told Me. The Killers, too, with All These Things That I've Done. And we heard from the band Humbird. That is Daughter of Empire, all here on WYEP. Hey, we have announced, did you hear, our lineup for our Hellbender Ball this year. Yes, our Halloween costume party, it is coming back again this year. We always have such an amazing time putting this on at the Thunderbird Cafe and Music Hall. This year, it's going to be on Saturday, October 24th. We're calling it the Hellbender Ball, the Creature from the Mon, and tickets are available now. Now, what the deal is with this is Pittsburgh artists perform as some of their favorite artists. This year, that's going to include the likes of Sky Burkett as Joni Mitchell. We've got Anne Eliza as Fiona Apple and Cajun Concept as Coldplay. More details available at WYEP.org/Hellbender. 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The evening features jazz and American songbook standards. 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Counting Crows in just a few minutes. This is the band Future Birds. It's new. 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

Well, they're a trio. Their name is Balin, and this is like a family trio because it's twin brothers and their younger sister. Yep, Balin. The song is called Swim, W-Y-E-P. Counting Crows in there, too, with one eye I love, A Long December. I really love that song, but I remember being a teenager working as an usher at the Showcase Cinemas North. No longer there. The building is. It's no longer there, though, the establishment. And I was an usher. I had a clip-on tie I had to wear with this blue blazer. And in December, especially back then, this was the 90s, movie theaters were insanely busy during the holidays. And I just remember, like, long shifts, being exhausted. And that song would play constantly. And I was like, man, I like this song, but this is not helping things. We also heard from Future Birds. It's a new one. It's called Fly On. Hey, I'm Andy. 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Details at svdppitt.org. Peter Gabriel, in just a few minutes, we're going to go back a few releases, over a decade actually right now, for one from the Red Hot Chili Peppers. It's The Adventures of Raindance Maggie.

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Our headliner is up-and-coming singer-songwriter Blessing Jolie. Clinton Clegg of Pittsburgh band The Common Heart will open this night of free music. 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

Biba Doobie, it's new. It's called Sun Has Set. That artist has announced a new full-length that'll be coming out in 10 days, exactly 10 days. It's called Pylon. We heard from Peter Gabriel, too, Within Your Eyes and Red Hot Chili Peppers. That goes back to 2011, their release called I'm With You, and the song is The Adventures of Rain Dance Maggie. All here at Pittsburgh's independent music source. We are WYEP. 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We're going to hear from Steely Dan pretty soon, and a man who was just here for a neighborhood concert show a couple weeks ago, Devin Gilfillian. That and a lot more coming up. The head and the heart right now. All we ever knew. When I wake up in the-

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Devin Gilfillian and Black Dog Rabbit Hole is the latest from him. The new full length is called Time Will Tell. He was just here for a neighborhood concert show a couple weeks ago out at Tall Trees Amphitheater in Monroeville. Put on an awesome performance. That's a nice little venue there, too, I gotta say. We've got a couple more of those neighborhood concert shows still to go this year. You can check out the details at WYEP.org/neighborhood. We've got Steely Dan also that was in there with one of my favorites of theirs, Peg. This is WYEP. Thanks for tuning in. Me, I'm not Rosemary. That's right. I'm Andy. Glad to be with you. 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Maestro Manfred Honeck leads the PSO on September 26th, with pianist Long Long performing Beethoven's Emperor. Tickets are available at pittsburghsymphony.org. Well, we've got coming up this hour something from the Grateful Dead, some 70s Dead. We're going to also hear from the Ramones. We'll also get to one from Guster. Sinead O'Connor in just a few minutes, too. Here's the Black Keys at WYEP.

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Not since last Halloween has Pittsburgh seen a live music costume party like this. Tickets are available now for WYEP's Hellbender Ball, The Creature from the Mon, on Saturday, October 24th. At the Thunderbird Cafe and Music Hall. The Hellbender Ball features Pittsburgh artists performing as some of their favorites, including Cajon Concept as Coldplay, Live from the City as Will Smith, Anne Eliza as Fiona Apple, Poster Child as Jeff Buckley, and Sky Burkett as Joni Mitchell. 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

It's new from Steve Lacy. The song, it's a question. Like, he literally puts a question mark at the end of the title. It's simply, oh yeah? Yep, here at WYEP. Sinead O'Connor 2 with Nothing Compares to You and the Black Keys. That's going back about 7 years for the song Low High. 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Beach House is coming up. We're going to hear one as well from Iron and Wine. The Ramones, too, before the hour is out. Here's the Grateful Dead.

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The song is California Sober here at WYEP. You'll find that on a new deluxe edition of their release, Hen's Teeth. 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That's at WYEP.org/concerts. Caroline Rose, too, with Yip Yip Yow and The Grateful Dead with Scarlet Begonias. Hey, the next free show in our WYEP Neighborhood Concert Series is coming up this Saturday. Join us for the Buckle Downs, Chet Vincent in the Music Industry, Mirabelle Skipworth, Caston Guffey of My Politic, and Avena. It's all part of the Allegheny County Americana Festival. It's at Settlers Cabin Park. It's going to be, the music is going to run from 2 to 7 p.m., and as all of these shows are, they are all ages and open to the public. 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Guster pretty soon, and we'll hear from Pittsburgh's own Buffalo Rose. This is Panda Bear and Sonic Boom. The song is called A Question of When here at WYEP.

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Buffalo Rose, I Feel So Good, from right here in Pittsburgh. Yep, that's where those guys are from. And it's here on WYEP, Guster with Satellite, The Ramones, I Wanna Be Your Boyfriend, and Panda Bear and Sonic Boom. The song is called A Question of When. 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Rad works here. Brooke Annabelle is an artist who grew up here in the Pittsburgh area. She now is up in New England. Well, she's got a new release coming out next week. And then the week after that, she is coming back to town to play at the beautiful venue known as the Sanctuary at Mr. Small's. Here's Brooke's latest. This is called Make You Mine here at WYEP.

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Hello, hello again, family, friends, and kin. It's your girl, Clara Kent, right here on 91.3 WYEP, Pittsburgh's independent music source. How you doing? How you feeling? It is a wonderful evening, especially spending it with you. And I mean that. I know it sounds colorful because I'm saying it, but, you know, I can't help but be who I am. Anyway, that's the Allman Brothers Band with Blue Sky from the 1972 album Eat a Peach. We also heard Brandi Carlile with Life on the Run, a brand new single she just dropped. 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

0: 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I'm your host, Clara Kent. How you doing? How you feeling? We also heard MIA with Paper Planes from her 2007 album, Kala. 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Because up next is Genesis Owusu with Human Again from his brand new album, Red Star Woo and the Worldwide Scourge.
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a beautiful song. That's The Last American Waltz with Old Crow Medicine Show featuring Molly Tuttle from their brand new album, Union Made. 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How you doing? How you feeling? It's your girl, Clara Kent, right here on 91.3 WYEP, Pittsburgh's independent music source. We also heard Fleet Foxes with Can I Believe You and Prince with Cream. 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On stage September 19th to October 11th. Season details at citytheatercompany.org. Up next, we have the tallest man on earth. And they're going to perform 1904. I said that like they're live in the studio with us. They're going to sing a little diddly. It's called 1904, and it's from their 2012 album, There's No Leaving Now.

This fall, something will emerge from the depths of the Monongahela River. Not since last Halloween has Pittsburgh seen a live music costume party like this. Tickets are available now for WYEP's Hellbender Ball, The Creature from the Mon, on Saturday, October 24th. At the Thunderbird Cafe and Music Hall. The Hellbender Ball features Pittsburgh artists performing as some of their favorites, including Cajon Concept as Coldplay, Live from the City as Will Smith, Anne Eliza as Fiona Apple, Poster Child as Jeff Buckley, and Sky Burkett as Joni Mitchell. 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

anew. Yes, give it up for Blessing Jolie. That artist that you just heard is going to be playing at WIP's Neighborhood Concert Series show September 19th at the Andrew Carnegie Free Library and Music Hall. Oh, very excited for that. The song we just heard is Growing Pains from their brand new album 20 Nothing. 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I'm your host, Clara Kent. We also heard Till Tuesday with Voices Carry from their 1985 album of the same name. 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

Give it up for Wishy with Lovesick from their brand new album, Nature's Pill, that's coming out October 2nd. And that vibe, that's my type of vibe right there. I just want to frolic and dance in one place and just have my eyes closed, just wandering about in my mind. That's what that song. I promise I'm gonna get dinner after this. Anyway, hello family, friends, and kin. It's your girl Clary Kent, and you are listening to 91.3 WYEP, Pittsburgh's independent music source. We also heard David Bowie with Heroes, the 2017 remaster from the 1977 album of the same name. 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

Absolutely, positively. Vibes on vibes on vibes right here on 91.3 WYEP. And I'm your host, Clara Kent. You already know this is Pittsburgh's independent music source. And that was Snail Mail with Tractor Beam from their brand new album, Ricochet. And if you like what you've heard, because I sure did, you can see them perform live at the Roxian on October 7th. And yeah. I'm really feeling the vibey music that's coming out. There's a lot of sad music. I mean, if you're an artist like myself, you're going to be a little sad. It's a little bleak out here. But when I hear vibes, like the little psychedelic vibes, or just quirky, funny music, it's such a treat, you know? It's like getting a piece of cheesecake straight from the oven. Well, you let it chill first. Anyway, enough of that. We also heard Tom Petty with Running Down a Dream, and that's from the 1989 album Full Moon Fever. 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

Brand new music from Brandon Wadall with $2 Pistol. And that's from her self-titled album that came out this year. If you're just tuning in or you stay tuned in, what's up, friend? How you doing? How you feeling? I hope you're having a funky good time right here on 91.3 WYEP. And it's your girl, Clara Kent. You already know you're listening to Pittsburgh's independent music source. Doesn't that sound wonderful? Doesn't it sound like you're supporting music from the inside out? That's what you're doing. We also heard Tedeschi Trucks Band with Sweet. Oh, my dyslexia. Soul Sweet Song. And they actually will be coming to Citizens Live at the Wally October 20th. Very exciting. And my girl. Oh, my heart breaks when I say her name. Janis Joplin with Cry Baby. And that's from her 1971 album, Pearl. 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Maestro Manfred Honeck leads the PSO on September 26th with pianist Long Long performing Beethoven's Emperor. Tickets are available at pittsburghsymphony.org. Up next, we have Cage the Elephant with Beaches in Tennessee, their brand new single, and it is a vibe, so let's tune in.

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Brand new music from Feeble Little Horse. That was Rewind from their album Bit Not that came out this year. And if you're just tuning in or you stay tuned in, what's up, friends? 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I'm your host, Clara Kent. We also heard the Jayhawks with Waiting for the Sun from their 1992 album Hollywood Town Hall. You can see them perform live at the Thunderbird Music Hall on October 18th. 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Up next, we have Oh He Dead. Anytime I see their name, that's why I think, oh, he dead. 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